0: 8 o'clock tonight, it is Live Licks. We will honor some music history. Then at 10 o'clock for My Rock Reveal, a band that is going out on tour. 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

0: weekend is here. Let the Hog be your soundtrack, especially if you're doing a bonfire. 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How about Slayer's Inagata De Vida? Tony Iommi's latest, World Alone. 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
2: Well, maybe you were headed up north this weekend. This song is for you, a live version of Uncle Tom's Cabin.

live version of Boulevard of Broken Dreams, wrapping up live with Knob the Hog. There's a couple of things that happened on this day in Green Day history. In 2005, they were big winners at the MTV Video Awards. And just 2 years ago, in 2024, Green Day had their Punk Bunny coffee sold at 7-Eleven stores. Now, we don't have coffee, but we can cover you head to toe with our official merch. You can get hoodies, shirts, hats, mugs. We've got cargo shorts now in two different styles. There's mugs, clear stadium totes, other clear bag options, even something for your dog. It's all at the official Hog Store on the Hog app.

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2: Hi, this is Dan Buttrey, combat veteran of the Iraq War. At the end of the Revolutionary War, George Washington established the Badge of Military Merit, recognizing incredible acts of valor during combat. The original heart-shaped ribbon made out of purple silk was first issued by Washington directly to three Revolutionary War veterans. On the 200th anniversary of Washington's birth, Wisconsin native Douglas MacArthur helped establish the Purple Heart Medal for military personnel wounded in combat. Today, approximately 1.9 million veterans have received this Medal of Valor, with August dedicated as Purple Heart Month, honoring all of our nation's heroes killed or wounded in combat.
1: Ewald Automotive and 1029 The Hog remain committed to serving southeastern Wisconsin's veterans and the families of veterans with the utmost dignity and excellence. 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

0: perfect circle with Starless. So what a tuna on the hog, and wishing Maynard James Keenan a quick recovery. He had a hip replacement done just 2 days ago. Apparently, he experienced a problem with his hip while on tour with a perfect circle in Europe back in July, and he was informed he would need a replacement for his hip. So they worked on that pretty quick, because after all, he does want to get back on tour. On the way, we'll get to a band that is reuniting for their 50th anniversary, minus their lead singer.
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0: Ever wonder how people decide where to spend their money? 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Mary just moved to town. She's looking for a local coffee shop. 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She looks for something familiar, something she's seen before. That's where smart marketing comes in. If you want to be the business people choose first, it starts with being visible where they're actually looking. 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
1: Rob Zombie and Marilyn Manson have toured together a lot, and they're doing so again September 5th. They'll be at Credit Union One Amphitheater in Tinley Park, the latest

0: eclipse last night. I managed to snap a couple of photos. I have not posted them at all. I might play with it to see if I can get a little bit better picture, but guy who knows how to take pictures is Lou Brutus, and he will be joining us tomorrow night at 7 o'clock with Hard Drive. His special guest, Shinedown, Beartooth, who just released their new album today, plus Mastodon. Then immediately following at 9 o'clock, it's Eddie Trunk Rocks. 3 hours of the best of hard rock and heavy metal. He starts out a little heavy with some Pantera. He's got Anthrax and Megadeth in there. He's also got Slayer's Inagata Devita. Been a bit since I've heard that one. Tony Iommi's new solo project, World Alone. I'm digging that tune. And Queensryche's Take Hold of the Flame. More at On Air at 1029thehog.com.
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2: Hi, this is Dan Buttrey, veteran of the Iraq War. 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One such recipient from Milwaukee is known as the humble hero, George Banda. 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Wounded in Vietnam, serving as a combat medic in the 101st Airborne, George's action earned him the Silver Star, Bronze Star for Valor, and Purple Heart. If there is an event in the Milwaukee area honoring veterans, George will be there quietly offering his support to others. 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

0: Rattle the Cage, the latest from Nickelback. It's from their forthcoming album called Everything Under the Sun, out October 30th. There are actually quite a few albums that were released today. Beartooth released their new one. The Warning released theirs. And In This Moment also released a new album. We have released cargo shorts. 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

0: 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She's looking for a local coffee shop. What does she do? 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She doesn't click the first name she sees. 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
1: Staying at Water 2 now on the Hog. And last night I did not dream about burgers during National Burger Day. I did dream about dogs on National Dog Day. But I think I understand why, because today is Rainbow Bridge Remembrance Day, and it's been a year and a half since I had to let my Mika go. It's Foo Fighters on the Hog.

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It's Foo Fighters on the Hog.

0: Pearl Jam on 102.9 The Hog. On this date in 2010, Pearl Jam's Eddie Vedder took part in a rally and concert for the West Memphis Three at the Robinson Center Music Hall in Little Rock, Arkansas. The rally is in support of getting Jason Baldwin, Damian Echols, Jesse Miskelly, three men thought to be wrongly convicted of murder, released from prison, and Echols off of death row. There is a documentary about the West Memphis Three, so highly recommend it if you want to get a little bit more into it.
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1: Hi, this is Dan Buttry, combat veteran of the Iraq War. At the end of the Revolutionary War, George Washington established the Badge of Military Merit, recognizing incredible acts of valor during combat. The original heart-shaped ribbon made out of purple silk was first issued by Washington directly to three Revolutionary War veterans. On the 200th anniversary of Washington's birth, Wisconsin native Douglas MacArthur helped establish the Purple Heart Medal for military personnel wounded in combat. Today, approximately 1.9 million veterans have received this Medal of Valor, with August dedicated as Purple Heart Month, honoring all of our nation's heroes killed or wounded in combat.
0: Ewald Automotive and 1029 The Hog remain committed to serving southeastern Wisconsin's veterans and the families of veterans with the utmost dignity and excellence. 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

covering the great state of Wisconsin in Milwaukee at 102.9 The Horn. Originating from the HQ, the El Dorado Bar in Oliver. Starring the voice of beef, Bob Madden. The gangster of love, Ryan Nixon. And the first lady of Wisconsin news broadcasters, Carrie Wentz.

0: Good morning. We have made it to Saturday, and that means it's time for Bob and Brian on Shuffle. I'm Eric. Thanks a lot for joining me this morning. We've got Fireman Jim chopping it up about the Brewers, robots, and the creepy mommy movie. Have you seen the trailer for this? We'll discuss. Plus, best tailgate foods, tit for tat tariffs, and we'll start off with why we can't throw anything away.
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7: It's a pain in the arse.
9: Well, I imagine... 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
7: It really is in the winter. Yeah, it really is. Because you got to haul the ladder out. You got to climb up the ladder. You got to open it up, put the fresh batteries in. It's really a pain. So luckily, the company, Ring, thought of this. And they make a solar panel that you can plug into the back of the camera. You put your solar panel up so it gathers the delicious light from the sun. You know, we're gonna.
9: How big is it? Size of a dinner plate?
7: Smaller? Yes. Yeah, roughly. Square. Okay. Just square. But yeah, roughly the size. A little smaller than a dinner plate. It's not obnoxiously large or anything. You probably wouldn't even know.
9: Salad plate?
7: Yeah, you probably wouldn't even notice it if you came over unless I pointed it out. Or you may sit there and go, what's that all about? What are you doing up there? And it took three screws to mount the plate and then three little nailers to nail the wire that runs to the camera. That's it.
8: Mm-hmm.
7: And I had all my tools ready to go, drill, the little electric screwdriver, the hammer, the nail, all that. An hour later, up and down the line, up. And all I can think of is go up the line. Oh, I got to go get this. Now I have to go down the line. And there's nobody there to help me. And it's tedious because I have to turn my back to the ladder while I'm standing up there trying to do the work. And then if I'm coming down, I have to turn around again, you know, spin that one foot on that little rail.
8: Oh, yeah.
7: You know, and go.
9: You don't want to make any quick movements.
7: No. It's all very, right. Took like at least an hour to do. And then Daisy comes out and she goes, were you hammering out here? I said, yeah. And I told her what I did. And she goes, oh, that was good. I said, I suck at everything. That took me an hour. That took me an hour to do. And she goes, why do you suck? Because that took an hour. I said, it's three screws and three nails is what it really boils down to. I said, that's the kind of job I would laugh. When I was younger, I would have laughed at somebody if they told me it took an hour to put that up. Now it's like, that's going to take an hour. You know, going up and down, drill. Oh, I need the other bit for this. Got to get that. Back down, back up, spin around. Oh, I need
9: a
7: player.
9: How many trips up and down the ladder were there?
7: 20. I would say 20. Yeah.
9: That's a workout.

0: Oh, it was horrible.
1: That's a lot of ladder work.
0: Yeah. I was just reflecting on just how bad I suck now at being just a home. I said, I suck as a homeowner. That took forever. I'm the worst. I said, you will not meet a worse homeowner than me.
1: I almost fell over a ladder yesterday. Yeah.
2: A ladder that was up or just a ladder in the garage?
1: In the garage. So, for a reason that doesn't matter, I have a lot of stuff that was on one side of the garage pushed over to the other. And the ladder is one of those things.
0: Do you have plans to push it back to the other side of the garage? Yeah. Okay, you just haven't done it yet. All right.
1: I have to park my lawnmower next to the garage wall, and then the ladder's kind of shoved up against that. So to get the lawnmower out and to cut the grass, kind of just shove the ladder back the other way, just temporarily. And so after I had moved the ladder out of the way and cut the grass and was parking the lawnmower again, got off the lawnmower and I was turning around too quickly and not looking. And
0: there's that damn ladder.
1: The ladder was right there by my feet and I was going down.
2: Yeah.
1: But it was one of the times where all the arm wheeling and, you know.
0: All the gyros were spinning. All the lights were on the dash.
1: I actually managed to land it before I went down.
0: All right.
1: But I was going over. I was thinking while I was all happening in a split second, well, now I have something to tell the doctor the next time they ask me.
0: Have you fallen? Have you fallen lately?
2: No, but I almost fell.
0: And I almost did.
1: I think I'll tell him this story. Right. I almost did.
0: Let me tell you.
1: But I brought it around.
0: No, just if you fell, just tell me that story.
1: But it was over a ladder.
0: That was a stumbling point. Then I started thinking while I'm sitting there reflecting on my life and how I suck at everything now. I got to get that garage under control. And I thought, I save too much stuff. I just go, well, I'll save this. I'll just put this here for now. And that just turns in, after a few years, a gigantic mess.
2: Mm-hmm.
0: Where you're going, what is all this crap I have in here? It's all mine. Nobody else puts anything in the garage but me. But I thought about it. I thought about it really hard. I think what I need, and I'm dead serious, is you two to come over. I don't want you to help me clean the garage. I want you to, you can sit in lawn chairs in the garage. And when I'm picking stuff up and I look at you and I go, what about this?
1: Oh,
0: you go,
1: I don't want to do
0: you
1: that.
0: Go, no, because
2: I'd
0: I have
2: be
0: to,
2: horrible at that.
0: No, because you have no emotional connection to anything in my garage. And I go, well, I mean that you're not going to ever need that again.
1: Get your son-in-laws to do this.
0: You're never going to need that again. Throw it away.
2: Yeah. I have the same problem because it's like, yeah, that board, I might use that.
0: Yeah, right. I might need that board. I have those in my garage. I have boards in my garage.
1: I have that one, so I won't need to buy another one.
0: Yeah. I actually have
2: I've got so much crap like that. I actually yesterday started a new thing I'm going to try.
0: Well,
2: every week on garbage day,
0: something goes
2: out of that boathouse. Yeah, like, I got to throw something
0: great
2: out.
0: Great idea.
1: Do you ever watch Mean Cabin Masters, Rock?
2: No.
1: I know you do.
0: I guess. Not lately, but I've seen a bunch of them, plenty of them.
1: The main guy is a...
0: Chase.
1: Yeah. He's a saver. He just saves.
0: Mm-hmm. But he has a shop where he puts stuff.
1: He didn't always. He just had kind of like a yard full of toilets and sinks and old windows. And
2: That's not
1: good. They finally built him a barn and he reorganized. And I think... Even to reorganize, he had to throw away a lot of stuff, but he still has a lot of junk.
0: Mm-hmm.
1: I think it's part of our nature.
0: It is. And what is it? Why do we save these?
1: Because
0: these,
1: you don't know when you're going to need things.
0: Right. Yeah. When am I going to put that chute back on the lawnmower that I've been saving for 15 years?
1: Yeah.
0: I took it off 15 years ago. I've never thought twice about putting it back. You know, when you sell this lawnmower... So I tell the guy, no, I don't have the chute. You're going to have to order one. Just throw it away. Get rid of it. It's taking up space on the shelf. I have tons.

0: that stuff.
1: So do I.
0: And now it's gotten to the point where stuff is being piled up on top of stuff.
1: You know why?
0: It's ridiculous.
1: Because the second throw it out is when you need it. Yeah. It's like,
0: I guess
2: I'll
0: take
2: that out. Oh my!
0: I guess I'll take that chance at this point because it's really, I hate my garage right now. I hate it.
3: I think I may have stuff from my last lawnmower.
1: I do. I know I do. I've got
3: the cabinet in the garage.
0: Mm-hmm.
3: Yeah.
0: All right. So we've all got this illness. We all have this sickness of, I might need this someday.
1: Mm-hmm.
0: You know, we laughed at our parents for saving nuts and bolts and coffee cans. Well, I'm doing the same thing, just it's bigger stuff.
3: The last time I ever talked to my father, he was all excited about some garage door repair he made with your aforementioned nuts and bolts saved in a coffee can.
0: Sure. Yeah, I had
3: he
0: a bolt for that.
3: He probably had them for 50 years.
1: There's something rewarding about
3: it. I fixed it. Look.
0: But the thing about
3: it didn't cost anything.
0: But the thing about that is nuts and bolts don't rot. You keep them in a can and you keep them dry. They're good for 1,000 years.
1: Sure.
3: Yeah, and what are you saving them in? What do you save them in?
0: An old coffee can, usually.
3: Yeah, because you don't throw something like that away.
0: Right, a coffee can, right.
3: That's a nice, sturdy metal coffee can.
1: But it's not the cost savings it's not having to run to the hardware store. Like,
0: I know.
1: I think I've got that. Hold on.
0: Yeah, so you go through.
3: It's all of that.
1: Yeah.
3: It's all of it. Why did I? Because, you know what the other end of that is? Why did I buy another one of these? I have this.
1: Yeah, right. Yeah.
3: I wasted time and money.
0: Mm-hmm. I have really got to. I may have to go see a hypnotist to help me with this. To go, just get rid of it. Because I tell people all the time, when was the last time you used it? Well, then get rid of it.
1: Mm-hmm.
0: Throw it away. Give it to somebody who can use it. Just set it on the street. Put free by it. People will take it. Somebody will find it.
1: Sure.
3: I wonder what the vehicle assembly building in Cape Kennedy is like.
0: It's better than my garage.
3: I bet they got parts.
1: Oh, yeah.
3: And nuts and bolts and tiles and stuff laying around there.
1: Doodads.
3: Yeah, I took a tour of the Space Center once, and, you know, I thought it was going to be all this, you know, this space travel. It's, the moon program, all our most advanced technology. But, you know, once you get out of the Space Center grounds, they have crap laying in ditches and, you know, big treads from that giant crawler that walks the rockets out to the...
0: They need a part off of that.
3: The launch pad.
0: Yeah.
3: That are, you know, as big as a car.
1: It's just sitting out in the weeds?
3: Yes. There's alligators out in the weeds, too. There's junk all over the place.
0: Wow. But that stuff, if they have to replace it, they may not even be making those parts anymore, and they're forced to save the old stuff. I'm not forced to save anything. I don't have to save. I'm not going to the moon.
3: There were panels. There were panels blown off the vehicle assembly building too. It's like some hurricane had blown off a few pieces of corrugated metal. So, you know, I'm sure they have.
0: You see any coffee cans?
3: No, but I'm sure they have them.
0: Yeah.
3: They have them on shelves somewhere in the corner of that giant, giant building. Someday, no, don't do that. Wait, I know where they're at. There's a part like that. We can use it. And goes and picks through a coffee can for a washer.
0: Mm-hmm.
3: It's just our nature.
0: And Mike, it is.
3: And what's the moon going to be like when we settle?
0: Well, we've already started leaving junk behind. That's already begun.
3: Who's going to be the first astronaut to go over?
0: The moon's big enough. You can't wreck it.
3: To the Apollo 11 landing site and get a piece off the lunar lander.
0: There's a piece up there.
3: Just because it'll work for whatever they're doing now.
0: Oh, and the other part of it, too, is I have cabinets, and the cabinets are just as bad. You know, it's like, I know where that is. You open it up to get a can or whatever. And it's like, oh, my, this cabinet is a disaster. Close the door. Don't leave it open. I don't want people to see all the crap I have in there. I feel like my garage life is absolutely out of control right now. And I like your idea, Rock. I'm going to throw at least one thing away every week. It's going in the garbage.
1: Yeah.
0: I'm not going to do this anymore. I'm going to get better.
3: One thing away every week.
0: But I need a bigger start. I need to jump start it.
3: That's
1: like a bigger thing.
3: That's a weak plan.
0: It is.
1: It's moving in the right direction.
3: I think you have to do an hour a day.
0: Oh my gosh, that's a big hour a day.
3: But if you're so unhappy with the situation, you're not going to take care of this with one piece.
0: No. I need a jump start. Like I said, I need to get rid of 1,000 things just to start with, and then maybe I can get rid of one thing a week.
1: Yeah.
3: Well, how long would it take you to throw away 1,000 things?
0: I have brake fluid here.
3: Your weekend of 1,000 things.
0: Ask me the last time we needed brake fluid.
3: When's the last time you needed brake
0: fluid? About 1979. I needed to put brake fluid in a vehicle that I owned.
1: Yeah, I have one, not one, but 2 gallons of like super old antifreeze just sitting there. I'm like, what am I doing with that?
0: They're full. They haven't even been opened?
1: One of them's open. The other one, because I remember about 12 years ago, I had a vehicle you had to add.
3: I have antifreeze too.
0: Yeah, I have antifreeze.
3: Because I was worried about the temperature gauge. It seems like it's getting a little hot.
0: Well, I better put a little
3: antifreeze. So, did I get a gallon? No, I got like 4 gallons of antifreeze.
1: It's just sitting there. And then what do you do with it? How do you get rid of it?
0: It's not going to be caught short. Yeah. You can't just throw it away.
1: You can't pour it down the drain.
0: Right.
3: Right. I just drove out to Idaho and back. And did I take antifreeze with me? No. It was 114 degrees out there at the gas station one afternoon.
1: Did you have to buy any?
3: No, there was no problem.
0: Imagine.
3: No problem at all.
0: Idaho.
3: Yeah.
0: You're in Idaho. The truck's running a little hot. Oh, I left all 4 gallons at home. What was I thinking?
3: Well, I better buy 4 gallons here and drive it around with me.
1: Yeah. It's Bob and Brian on Shuffle on the Hog. Good morning. I'm Eric. Glad to be here with you on this Saturday morning. Coming up next, a discussion about robots leads us to a creepy mommy movie. Have you seen the trailer for this one? Well, we'll hear all about it coming up after this.
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0: dunked into a pool or a hot tub or a gushing ditch?
1: I don't think so.
0: I doubt it. But
2: this is a very nice swimming pool. It had a main pool area, and then the drone dropped it into like the waterfall, the upper part of the waterfall.
1: Yeah. If it was supposed
2: just
1: to
2: nailed,
1: drop it
2: just
1: there.
2: Nailed the corner of that little square.
1: Yeah. Would have been a great delivery if that's where it was supposed to go.
2: It was supposed to go there? I have my doubts.
1: It was pool chemicals or
0: if they're
1: something.
0: They're going to deliver by drone. You must have to give them a landing site, right? There's got to be a prescribed area.
2: And at least an address. Why were they? Why was the receiver of the goods?
0: She was filming it. It was her first drone delivery. Right? So she was out in the yard going, oh, here it comes. And she got her phone out and she was recording it. Yeah. And it dropped it in her pool.
1: And she was very happy because she knew she had a viral video on her hands then.
2: Well,
0: how do you monetize
2: in
0: that?
2: In this day and age. So this is just you opening a box of sneakers.
1: Right.
2: Keep going back to that guy. I don't know, but it's a spectacular little piece of video.
0: Would you rather have your package dropped into a pool or the delivery guy just keep your stuff?
2: What did I order?
0: It doesn't matter. You've been charged for it. Like the guy, we always hear stories about letter carriers, delivery drivers grabbing this check, that check. Thank you very much. You know, we had the Menards guy here in Wisconsin last week who was grabbing everyone's rebate stuff. Yeah. You know? To the tune of
1: 11%.
0: Yeah, to the tune of a few hundred thousand dollars.
2: Well, in the pool, I guess.
0: Yeah,
2: I don't. That way, I have it.
0: The news is basically,
2: if I rush out to the pool quickly enough.
0: Yeah, she got it out. It wasn't damaged. The news is filled every day with people who are doing things that are wrong.
1: True.
0: This one. Chopper, this one one drone drops package in the pool. It's like, oh my, look at this. We got to, this is what we're going to get. Yeah. You've never seen delivery drivers just throw something at your door, boom, and walk away.
1: Kick it up your sidewalk.
0: Right.
1: Like a soccer ball.
0: Yeah. I'm not automatically going to side with humans because I'm a human.
1: Really?
2: Well,
1: you're gonna give the
2: and now the robots can run faster than
0: any
2: humans too.
0: Yeah, they outran Usain Bolt.
2: The world humanoid robot games in Beijing.
0: Yeah,
2: bot named Lightning ran the 100 meter in 9.32 seconds.
0: Yeah. But I expected a robot to be able to outrun a human. It was just a matter of time, right?
2: Same contraption won the Beijing half marathon in April in 50 minutes and 26 seconds. A half marathon in 50 minutes.
1: Wow.
0: Yeah.
1: I mean, it's a machine.
0: It's a machine, right. It doesn't get tired. It doesn't have... Yeah. The acid buildup on muscle or anything like that. It doesn't need water. The battery is the big part.
1: It can go as fast as they, pretty much as they. Right.
0: The battery in the nav system is what it needs.
1: Right.
2: Well, if we need robot wide receivers, we've taken another step toward that.
1: Does it run like a human? Like,
0: yeah, it's upright.
1: Motion?
0: Yeah. It moves its arms. The whole works.
1: Yeah,
0: yeah, the whole
1: just
0: smash.
1: Doesn't have wheels.
0: Right.
1: Sorry. Coming through.
2: If it were wheels, it would be able to go even faster, right?
1: Sure, whatever you put on it, you can make it go as fast as you want, right?
2: They do call them the humanoid robot game, so I'm assuming it has to have arms and legs and move around like that.
1: Can it get down on all fours and crawl like a spider?
0: Sure, of course it can, just like Megan did.
1: Yeah, right.
0: In that movie.
2: Sure.
0: She got down like a wolf or something. Remember when she
1: turned her head around?
0: When she ran that kid out in front of the truck?
2: Oh, what movie is there? There's a trailer where...

0: think it's a mother and a mother look-alike.
1: This is a new movie?
0: Yeah.
1: Okay.
0: And the mother look-alike is like...
1: a robot?
0: Well, it's real freaky. There's a... clip in the trailer where the bad mother look-alike was... Mm-hmm. Like under a table, only not just sitting under a table. She was like upside down, and her arms were all. She was shaped like a swastika.
2: Of course,
0: all
1: spooky.
0: Over the place.
1: Yeah. Not just under a table, but under a table in the most spooky way you could be under a table.
0: Yeah.
1: Was she waiting to attack? Was she hiding?
0: That. It was just the trailer.
1: Was it during the Packer game, probably?
0: No. No.
1: Sounds like one I may have to see in the theater.
2: Usually they run those horrible movie trailers during football games.
0: Yeah, they're really horrifying. Dead body or gateway to Satan in the dumpster.
2: Yeah. Fly crawling on grandma's eyeball.
1: The name of the movie is called... Other Mom.
0: Is that it?
1: According to texters, yeah.
0: Yeah.
1: And he said it looks so effing freaky.
0: Yeah.
1: Other Mom.
0: I'm trying to find the clip.
1: Did you recognize any faces that are in it? Like Gwyneth Paltrow or...
0: No, nothing. Nothing comes to mind.
1: Kathleen Turner.
0: No.
2: Owen Wilson.
0: Other Mom. Here it is.
1: Other Mom.
0: Jessica Chastain. Jade Duplass.
1: Oh, Jessica Chastain.
0: Arabella Olivia.
1: You want some volume on this? On the trailer?
0: Okay.
1: All right.
3: Where's Dad?
4: He fell asleep in the office. I'll go get him.
3: Let him sleep. He needs his rest.
1: All right, hold on a second. Pause for just a second. Is that
0: to hide the fact that she took some ice cream out of the freezer and was going to eat it?
1: The little girl is. Yes, she's the one. Is that
0: that's
1: mom?
0: That's regular mom.
1: That's regular mom.
0: As far
1: that's
0: as
1: not,
0: I know.
1: It's not other mom.
0: As far as I know.
1: Okay.
5: Cookie dough ice cream for lunch. What kind of mother would I be?
1: Well, hold on. This seems, that's everything that. Seems to be just fine here. It seems like mom's not overreacting.
0: They don't just hit you. With, you know, the PT boat being cut in half right away. First they got a, you know.
1: Mom looks very well dressed. Mm-hmm. It's a beautiful home. It's well lit.
4: And that for breakfast.
5: That's right. I forgot.
4: How about pasta? Your favorite. Do you want to know something silly?
6: Yes.
4: Sometimes I think about when you and I were one person. Do you remember that?
6: So I was a baby in your tummy.
4: Do you remember where you were before that?
0: Oh, maybe it's not regular mom.
1: Hold on.
0: Because she's starting to act scary.
1: She's getting weird.
0: Yeah.
1: It's getting weird. The macaroni is boiled black in the pot while she's staring at her daughter now, like kind of getting bigger.
2: Bye-bye.
1: Yeah. This is, you're right.
4: It's getting into your heart.
0: Yeah, no, let's.
6: You said you want me if I roll.
0: Yeah.
6: You seem lonely.
0: What? Yeah, the kids have the radar.
1: Yeah.
0: He understands.
1: This October.
0: See, right there during playoffs.
2: Halloween.
0: Yeah.
2: Release.
7: Noah? You need a grown-up to help keep you.
0: There it is.
1: Oh, there's mom under the island.
0: Like,
1: whoa!
0: Like a spider. Hold on. Yeah.
1: What is that?
0: Yeah. She's like
1: now it's
0: attached to the underside of the table like a bug.
1: Now the sitcom theme needs to kick in where it says, you know, where they got the upbeat music.
2: Yeah, some saxophone.
1: She was laying in a scientist's lab.
2: So what is she? Is she possessed or is she a robot?
0: I don't know. Just other mom.
1: That is a great picture right there of other mom under the island, attached by her hands and feet.
0: Yeah.
1: Her head's looking the wrong way. Her head?
0: Yeah, it doesn't look like her arms and legs are lined up in the right joints. It's something weird going on there.
1: This is right out of Megan, right? This is just a mom.
0: But still the freaky smile on her face.
1: And Dad's not freaking out.
0: Well, I don't... He just saw her.
1: How long does he get?
0: He hasn't had enough time to really freak out. Like, grab saw a your baseball wife do that. And start whomping whatever was under the table.
1: All right. What were you cooking, Bella? It says, you need a grown-up to help you, to help keep you. And then...
0: Whoa.
1: He looks over there. She is hanging underneath.
0: Other mommy.
1: Yeah. Okay, hit it. I want to see if he freaks out here. Oh, yeah, he freaked. Just, okay, all right. It got
0: she just
1: him.
0: Tilts her head a little, too. She smiles and then... Just back that up just for a second.
8: Bella?
7: You need a grown-up to help keep you...
1: He shot through the patio window. You're right. He bounced back so far.
0: There you go.
1: Yeah, he's laying in the yard now.
0: Yeah.
1: All right.
0: You want to continue?
1: Oh, I do. I want to see more. We're over halfway.
8: Other. Somebody was in the house.
1: Okay.
8: Like you.
9: What?
1: Well, somebody else was in the house that looked like
9: Elgin. She's nice.
1: Sometimes there's normal mommy.
9: Sometimes she's not.
0: Yeah.
9: Is it really you? Are you tricking me?
0: What? Okay. First thing you should have done when you saw other mommy.
1: It's other mom.
0: Clinging to the, you know, underside of the kitchen table. Is get out a magic marker.
1: Oh.
0: And put a big X across her face or her forehead or something.
1: Yeah.
0: So you can tell, you know, one from the other.
1: Permanent marker.
0: Yeah.
1: Yeah.
0: Yeah. Yeah. Is it really you? Are you tricking me?
1: That's Jessica Chastain who's playing Other Mom, this horror movie.
2: It is Other Mommy.
1: Other Mommy?
2: Mm-hmm.
1: Oh, it's Other. Okay.
2: Yep.
1: All right. Yeah. Other Mommy.
0: Well, anyway, I saw that trailer.
1: Oh, it's a good one. That's a great. Not a,
2: I saw that on TV.
1: That's not a good one.
2: I haven't seen this one yet.
1: That's a great trailer.
0: It's just too bad it's not out in May.
1: For Mother's Day? Mommy's Day?
2: Well,
1: here's the thing. You can buy it for mom. I'm sure you can get a download or a Blu-ray disc of Other Mommy for mom.
2: Great
1: for
2: Mother's Day movies.
1: For Mother's Day.
0: But it's out in October.
1: Yeah.
0: The month of all the witchy, freaky, wizardy.
1: And now that it's out in May, maybe you can sneak it under the tree for mom for Christmas. And you can, you know, when the family's over, you put in Other Mommy.
0: And do we know yet? Is this a robot or a...
1: Don't know.
0: A demon or... We don't know yet.
1: Go to the movie. Oh, I might go to the...
0: Let's maybe they'll give us a clue.
1: All right.
0: No, okay, it's a demon, because...
1: It's a demon.
0: Yeah, because, here, look at this, just showed this shot of all the silverware vibrating on the tabletop.
1: Saw that.
0: Now, do robots do that? No, they don't. Mm-hmm. Unless they have some kind of...
1: Right. I don't know what she's equipped with. I don't know what she comes from the factory with.
0: Is she also supposed to, like, make ground settle by vibrating? Yeah,
1: right.
0: In which case, she might be able to make the silverware shake.
1: Vibrate, yeah.
0: Yeah.
1: Dad's crawling away. Other mommy.
0: Her mommy.
1: Yes.
9: Hey. It's me.
0: Sure it is. Yeah.
1: Jessica Chastain, I like her.
0: Oh. Well, you'll like her even more. This one, quite an actor. Because she has to pull off two roles.
1: Yeah, nice mommy and
9: in your tummy.
0: Yeah,
1: and crazy. Like,
0: and then the psycho one,
1: crazy mommy.
0: Her face kind of goes flat.
1: Forget about Spider Man. Forget about the Odyssey. I want to see Other Mommy.
2: Wonder how her agent sold this one to her. You're gonna be like a.
1: Here's my guess. She kind of runs her own show. She's like her own production thing.
2: Oh, yeah.
1: This might have been her.
2: Oh, it might be.

0: might be heard that, you know, said, this is what we're going to do.
1: Mm-hmm.
0: Yeah.
1: I want to be under the,
0: yeah,
1: the just, kitchen.
2: No, did they?
1: Island.
2: They go to the special effects guys and say, we need something really freaky.
0: No, they went to the what computer guys and said, yeah, we need you to do something.
1: Oh, yeah.
0: Well,
2: that's what I
1: we need something
2: way
1: for the trailer, for the yeah commercial that'll really freak them out.
2: Yeah, zero so dark.
1: I got to see that.
0: Mission,
2: I liked her in that.
0: Mission accomplished.
1: Yeah.
0: Well done.
2: She was Tammy Wynette and George and Tammy.
0: She produced that. She was, that's her company that did that,
2: yeah,
0: that miniseries, which was really good.
2: I haven't really seen all that much of her stuff.
0: No, I haven't either. But I think she's a very good actress. Actor. Are we done with actress? Is it just
2: no, they still have Best Actress at the Academy Awards.
0: They do.
2: Yeah. Okay. That's still a category, and as long as they say actress at the Academy Awards,
0: all right,
2: I'm going to say actress. I don't know if you have to have a chromosome test to qualify for one or the other, but here we are. Oh, she was in The Martian, that's right.
0: Yeah, and she was the one who turned the ship around.
2: She was the
0: captain. Yeah, she was driving it.
2: Yeah.
0: Yeah, she turned, did the big space U-turn and went back to Mars to get Matt Damon. Adding 3 years to the mission.
2: All right, well, now she's a mom or and then something else.
0: Well, that is fantastic. Nice. October,
2: another,
0: right?
2: Another layer of mom.
0: Other mommy.
2: Yep, October.
0: Yeah.
2: It's October. So, not that far away.
0: Texter says, yeah, I know the scene you're talking about. I jumped right out of my seat. Oh, wait. No, exactly the preview scene. Oh, he saw this in the theater.
2: Yeah, that's right.
0: For a movie. Yeah. All right. Said he literally jumped out of his seat when other mommy was hanging yeah out under the table. Is that the movie? You know, did they take the best scene in the movie and the rest of it's like, meh, it's just weird. The under the table clinging to it thing, is that it?
2: And if it's not it, what else is she yeah doing?
0: Yeah. You're right. She kind of looks like she's taking the shape of a swastika under there, the way she's clinking to it.
2: Just lined up really weird.
3: 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Good morning. It's Eric here with Bob and Brian on Shuffle. Still to come, we'll hear from Tim Murray on why college sports is wrecked. Also, Bucky's beaver bullying, best tailgate foods, and tit-for-tat tariffs all before we're through this morning. Tonight, make sure to keep it here on The Hog as the world-famous Hard Drive kicks off at 7 o'clock. Lou Brutus brings along his excellent group of rock buddies for guests tonight, and he'll play you the latest and greatest rock on the planet. And then it's Eddie Trunk Rocks, 9 o'clock tonight, a great mix of new and classic hard rock and metal. Don't miss it. It all starts at 7 tonight. Right here on The Hog.
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0: Thanks for having the hog on this weekend. Eric here with Bob and Brian on Shuffle. Up next, Fireman Jim talks about your first place Brewers. 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
9: Time to talk baseball with Fireman Jim. Good morning,
10: all
9: Fireman
10: Jim. Good morning,
9: Jim.
10: Bob and Brian. Exciting baseball.
11: That was a tough loss, though.
9: In extra innings.
10: Yeah.
9: Is right. Extra innings.
11: A lot of ugliness in that game for the Brewers. Was an ugly loss. Many opportunities to win that game, and it can't win them all, unfortunately. And,
9: but should they have won that game?
11: Yes.
9: They had their chances. They had their chances to win
11: that
9: game.
11: The Mets were handing it to them. Like, can you guys please take the lead?
9: Oh, yeah, it's the Mets, too.
11: Yeah, it was the Mets.
9: Got two left with the Mets. But let's talk about what happened last night.
11: Are we going to break this game down?
9: No. We're going to chop it up. We're not breaking it down. We're going to chop it up, little Fireman Jim.
11: Yeah.
9: The Cooper Pratt thing. Go ahead. Walk me through that.
11: Okay, Cooper Pratt, a great rookie player, 21 years old. You know, he's played quite well for us. In a bit of a slump lately.
9: Well, he's just come back, too.
11: He's just come back from the IL and gets a start. And he's first time up, second time up, he was... Hey, the bunt signal's on. Let's bunt these runners over. We're not hitting today, so we got to get the guys in scoring position. He attempts to bunt the first pitch, and almost basically was a horrible pitch to try to bunt, and it just foul ball. And then the second pitch, down the middle.
9: So hold on, the horrible pitch. That's not the one the Merv was upset about.
11: No.
9: Okay, because there's nothing he can do about a horrible pitch. He's got
11: to
9: bunt.
11: Yeah, he's trying to bunt. Okay. Yeah. So the second one, though, was a right down the middle, and he pulls the bat back. So it's out there to bunt, and then he's like, oh, no, that's not for me.
9: And
11: it was a strike right down the middle, and then he ends up grounding into a fielder's choice. So job not done. It happens, but the down the middle one probably irked Murphy a little bit. And then his next time up, a flare to right. You know, he doesn't run hard out of the box and ends up with a single, should have been on second base. We've seen it done a million times. We've all played baseball. We've all popped up to the infield. We're like, dang it. And we just start a slow jog.
9: We actually didn't like the kids who ran hard, but it was obviously going to stop running so hard. That's an out.
11: Right, right.
9: Johnny Hustle.
11: In the major leagues. I mean, this was most likely, it looked like an out off the bat, but it hit no man's land. It right dropped between three players, and he ends up at first base and gets pulled immediately.
9: So he's pulled out of the game while he's standing on first.
11: Right, standing on first. Hamilton comes in to pinch run, which was, everybody in the ballpark knew that was, that was the purpose. He's not happy. And, Murph, at the teaching moment, he didn't talk to him right away. He sat down. Ortiz kind of looks at him and goes, says, go down to the other side of the dugout and talk.
9: Really? Go sit by?
11: By Bowers. And so Jake Bowers and Frelick sat him down and talked to him first.
9: Yeah.
11: And said, I'm sure Murph talked to him after he heard the press conference. You know, hey, great kid. I mean, he's a 21-year-old player, but he's too young to be not running out pop flies, and he's in a slump. He wasn't in the game. His head was not in the game, obviously, so Murph pulled him. And, you know, do you agree with him? Do you disagree with him? That's up to you. I mean, Murph is an old-school manager, and I know there's some younger fans out there, like,

0: oh, that's, you can't hurt his feelings like that. I mean, that's, that, this get done all the time in baseball, where a manager would just start, and they'd chew you out in the dugout the minute you came back in.
1: Oh, I, one example comes to mind that I think of when Billy Martin and Reggie Jackson had to be separated because Reggie Jackson was going to kill Billy Martin if he could get close enough to him at that point.
2: Happened what happened to no crying in baseball? Right. And that was in the women's league.
0: That's what the, I mean, Cooper, right. Cooper Pratt's, a rookie, so he's going to listen to Murphy. Murphy's a two-time winner of the Manager of the Year. He could win a third.
1: He's the reigning. He could
0: win a third.
1: Yeah. But this is one of those talks that starts out with, son,
0: yeah,
1: this is the big leagues.
0: Right, right. And I had a buddy of mine that comments a lot on baseball. He talks a lot of baseball, and he said, Murphy, your act is growing tired. And he posted that. I'm like, I don't.
1: Who said that?
0: A buddy of mine that likes to talk a lot about baseball. He posts a lot of things. Okay. And I was like, I don't know if his act's getting tired. I mean, we have the best record in baseball.
1: Yeah.
0: Pulling a young player. Did it cost us the game? I don't know.
1: Yeah, you don't know. How do you know?
0: It didn't happen. But he.
1: But he. I have to go back to Tommy Lassell. They're in. If you don't run those out, yeah, it's not a big deal. I don't know if we win or we lose, but therein lies the rot. That's not the way the game is supposed to be played.
0: Especially by a rookie.
1: You run hard.
0: Especially by a 21-year-old rookie.
1: Right.
0: Reggie Jackson.
1: Yeah.
0: Right.
1: Right.
0: But a rookie that you're trying to teach the game to.
1: A rookie that even if he... Rookies that are intimidated to challenge a call at the plate, even.
0: Yes, and they don't really call a lot.
1: Yeah.
0: Obviously, some veterans do.
2: Feelings.
1: Yeah, feelings.
2: Rogers Hornsby called me a talking clown.
0: I have a feeling that Cooper Pratt will start tonight. I think he's not going to make him sit a game. It wouldn't surprise me, but I think he's going to get him right back out there, and we'll see how Cooper does. I mean, he's not going to not run baseballs out anymore.
1: Every time I see that kid at shortstop, I think... That just reminds me of Robin Yount at shortstop when I see him.
0: I agree.
1: Kind of tall, blonde.
0: Yeah.
1: All that
0: good
1: stuff.
0: Good ball players in an 0 for 18 slump right now. So
1: I know the kid's coachable.
0: That happens.
1: You know how I know the kid's coachable? He shaved that mustache.
0: He did.
1: He got rid of that mustache.
0: I think a couple of veterans like, all right, kid, that's not a good look on you.
1: Not only the guys in the clubhouse, the guys in the booth
0: were having
1: at him about what a cheesy mustache he had.
0: And he shaved. He started hitting the ball well. So, so Cooper Pratt, I mean, what Murph did to him, I respect. I think it was a good moment. I think Murphy would even say probably he doesn't like losing baseball games, especially late in the season. But he probably's like, you know something? Yeah, we lost. It was on me. I'll take the blame for it. But I'll take the loss, too, if this kid learns from it and then comes out next game and runs things out. We win because of things he does with the hustle.
2: Yeah, this
0: worked.
2: Might be the time of year where, I mean, you have the best record in baseball. You're still going to lose some games.
0: Yes, you are.
2: You're not going to win every game. Okay, that got you this far.
0: Right.
2: But, yeah, mentally now.
0: Now you got to.
2: You might want to start tuning up and saying, we're going to win games.
0: These rookies have not played games in September. Their season ends earlier. So
1: and if you're a rookie, you go, this guy pulled me in a big game. This is a game we need to keep winning games, and he pulled
0: me.
1: We
0: do. Yeah. We do. We're lucky the Cubs lost in more dramatic
1: fashion. He will not hesitate to pull you. It doesn't matter what the game is.
2: It's a mental thing.
0: So it didn't cost. I mean, the Cubs lost. You know, we have to talk about the Cubs. Why not? They lost in more dramatic fashion. So, ha-ha, Cubs. They were up 4-0 in the seventh, or 4-0, and they lost with a walk-off homer in Arizona in the wee hours of the morning. So, we're 5.5 up. We have 30 games left, exactly. 30 games left. The Cubs are 5.5 back. If we go 20-10... That's if we go 15-15, the Cubs have to go 20-10 to catch us.
1: Okay,
0: and we have the tiebreaker. Actually, we don't know that because guess who's coming up in the schedule? 7 with the Cubs in 2 weeks.
1: Yeah.
2: Oh,
0: here we go.
2: We're not quite to magic number days yet.
0: No,
2: are we?
0: No, we cannot be that. No, the Dodgers are one game behind us overall.
1: Magic number. Ooh, yeah, I didn't even think about magic.
0: But 30. Numbers. Once you get below 20, yes, we'll start having that magic number.
1: All right, tell me how many times you've heard this going back to the Cooper Pratt thing.
0: Okay.
1: Two things a baseball player is required to bring to the team.
0: Mm-hmm.
1: Effort.
0: Yes.
1: And attitude.
0: Oh, yeah.
1: All right?
0: Yeah. You got to have both.
1: So you've heard that.
0: Sure.
1: All right. Another thing. Running hard requires zero talent.
0: It's true. It's 100% true.
1: Son, we expect you to run hard. That doesn't even take talent. Anybody can run hard. Just run hard.
2: What do you think of someone who just does the minimum to get by?
0: That's true. I mean, what's one of the things you remember from you? We all played Little League Baseball. What was the one thing you remember your coach is telling you in Little League Baseball that you probably, if you remember one thing from Little League, is run it out. Run it out.
1: Run it out.
0: Run it out. Because there's a lot of errors in Little League, so anything's possible. But
1: And the third thing, running hard and speed never slump.
0: That's
1: you don't.
0: That's true.
1: Yeah, it's true.
0: That
1: so,
0: is true. I mean, would we have won the game with Cooper Pratt? And if you ran that out, there's a lot of what ifs. I'm not going to play that game. We lost. We should have won. We should have been hit with. We had guys in second and third with no outs in the top of the ninth, and we couldn't advance them. We had Hamilton on second base in the tenth. We couldn't advance them. So Brewers had to start hitting. Yelich had a clutch hit, and that was pretty much it. You know, but it's good to see Contreras start hitting again. He had three hits yesterday. He was in a big July slump. He's broke out of that in a great way. So, I mean, the Brewers still in first place overall. They got a tough schedule still to come, though, with the Mets still, and then the Rangers coming to town, and of course, the Cubs series at the end of the month into early September. September baseball is going to be here when I'm here next week.
1: You're this excited for May baseball.
0: I am.
1: It's not just September baseball.
0: But this is where the games mean a little bit more. Now you are scoreboard watching. You're every play means something. Every batter, you're more into it.
1: When do we see the Cubs? When is that again? That's
0: August 31st.
1: August 31st.
0: In Chicago. And then after Labor Day, the day after Labor Day in Milwaukee. So,
1: I don't want to overlook anybody. No. I mean, we still have two more with the Mets.
0: Right. And the Mets are playing for nothing and something at the same time, meaning nothing. They're pretty much out of the playoff hunt, but they're.
1: They would love.
0: You're seeing young pitchers. You saw one yesterday. You're going to see one today. Young players that are out to prove themselves.
1: But those teams that are out of the playoffs love screwing things up for teams that are.
0: Especially the Brewers.
1: Right.
0: Because the Mets took a lot of our players.
1: So right? I don't know why they would have an axe grind, but I know they do.
0: Of course they do.
1: It's just the way it works in sports. Why are you mad at me? You got all our players. You got our front office people.
0: It's true.
1: Why are you mad at me? Oh, I can't stand you.
0: Yeah, no. Douche when you're the first place team, I mean, yeah, we're the pick for the small market cities around the country. You're like, oh, the Brewers can do it this year. I mean, we can't do it. Let's let the Brewers do it. Big cities hate us. New York, and that's Dodgers.
2: Let us do anything.
0: Right.
2: We slugged our way into it.
1: Is that what the sports radio and bigger markets, and they're all bigger markets in Milwaukee, unless you're talking about Kansas City, are they going, look at Milwaukee.
0: I know.
1: Every year. Is that what they're talking about?
0: They say that.
1: We spend all this money.
0: But they still expect that they can just beat us. I mean, because we haven't won the World Series yet, which is our target, obviously. But yeah, the Dodgers, yeah, we took three or four 2 weeks ago. They're still like, ah. They'll fold in the playoffs, New York.
1: Okay.
0: Nobody's worried about
1: it.
0: They're still not worried about it.
1: And they're not wrong. They're not wrong.
0: We did fold against the Dodgers last year, yes.
1: To this point, they've been right. All right, what else is going on in baseball outside of Milwaukee?
0: Oh, it's just a lot of exciting baseball going on. With, like I said, the Cubs blow it last night in Arizona. Arizona's only a game out of the wild card. Now we're looking at the wild card scene because there are a lot of teams that are in it still, especially the American League. Even the Royals, they're 9-1. They've won 9 in a row.
1: The Royals.
0: The Royals.
1: Right.
0: Still in last place, but the American League, there's like... Of all the teams, I think only two are really out of the playoff hunt.
1: You know, Kansas. You know, we always talk about Boston. You know, having so many championships. Kansas City fans have had it pretty good. They've had a good run.
0: They sure have.
1: Good baseball teams.
0: Yep.
1: Oh, a couple of World Series trips. A World Series win.
0: A couple of good
1: then
0: football
1: years. Then you throw the Chiefs
0: years.
1: In there.
0: Yeah,
1: right.
0: No, they
2: you're doing fine.
1: Kansas City is fine.
0: Yeah. So
2: yeah. Have any problems? You don't have basketball or.
1: No. But what they've enjoyed it.
0: They've played quite well.
1: It's been a while since they've been in Kansas City, but they were just a year or two removed from a World Series.
0: Sure. Yeah.
1: And you got to remember, they had a really good football team, too.
0: They sure did.
1: So and most of the kids I saw in that town were wearing Royals stuff, not Chiefs stuff, but it was a little more summery,
0: right,
1: too. So.
0: Right. But I don't expect them to be in the playoffs. So it's nice to see them win.
1: But they're on my list.
0: They're on your list?
1: Cities not to feel sorry for. Well, I feel bad for Kansas City. Oh, don't.
0: No.
1: Don't. They may win another Super Bowl this year.
0: Oh, easily.
1: Yeah.
0: So we're like I said, approaching September baseball. We get a couple call-ups. We're going to expand that roster. Frelick is back as of yesterday.
1: Then there's not going to be anywhere to sit in the dugout.
0: It's not like high school football where there's 80 kids up there.
1: But, I have an email here, Fireman Jim.
0: Right.
1: I had it for a couple of days, and I meant to ask Tim, but I didn't. And you're here,
0: all
1: and it's a baseball question. It says, good morning. Can you ask? It says Tim, but I'm going to say
0: Tim, Jim. Close.
1: Ask Jim. Is Sal Frelick in danger of being Wally Pipped by Luis Lara?
0: Well, sure. I mean, his job can get taken. Lara's played quite well. Wally Pipp is, if anybody doesn't know, he was replaced. Lou Gehrig replaced Wally Pipp, and he never got his position back, obviously. So that's what Wally Pipp.
1: Lou Gehrig never missed a game.
0: No, he didn't. Of course, yeah, it can happen. Lara's played well, and Frelick, you know, he's he's going to come off the bench the rest of the season, I think.
1: With Murph as your manager, I think there's a spot for everybody. Yeah. I just don't think anybody gets Wally Pipped on this team. He's going to play the best. He's going to put the best team out there every
0: day.
1: He is,
0: but he's got, you know, Garrett Mitchell, lefty batter, that's going to play in front of him. And then Lars will switch hitter, so he can hit lefty or righty. So and he's played, his defense has been great. Felix, a great defender. Last year he had a great year. This year not as well. But he'll be part of the playoff plans. He will, for sure.
1: And thanks for making me stay all nine innings last Friday.
0: Yes, I was going to talk about the next segment. Yes, I'm so proud of you. So much to say about that. And if you need your baseball fix, the Milkmen have just clinched first place. Their playoffs are coming up after Labor Day, so they're playing in town this week. They're the first place Milwaukee Milkmen at Franklin Field the next couple of
1: weeks.
0: They're
1: the what?
0: First place. And the Lake Country Dockhounds are in second place.
1: Holy cow. We're really good at baseball around here. Aren't we, Fireman Jim?
2: Do you still have your wig?
0: I do.
1: Oh, it's, clarify.
0: Sooner or later, it'll come back. Teat time maybe, will return.
2: Maybe for the playoffs.
1: You were a victim of the pitch clock, weren't you?
0: I was.
1: Yeah. You were a victim of the pitch clock.
0: Faster jokes between pitches. I have them, though. I got a lot of one-liners. I'm like Henny Youngman.
2: Excellent.
3: 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It's Bob and Brian on Shuffle on the Hog. Good morning. I'm Eric. Glad to be here with you on this Saturday morning. Well, if you have a beaver logo, Bucky's is most likely coming for you. We're going to hear about Bucky's beaver bullying coming up after this.
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4: Gas station giant Buc-ee's has sparked a backlash in Ohio over one of its frequent trademark infringement lawsuits. This cold is really monkeying with my mouth, not just my nose. Buc-ee's Limited says in its lawsuit that the logo for Beaver's Mini Mart in the city of Beaver Creek, as we discussed,
5: about this a while back,
4: too closely resembles the gas station giant's Buc-ee brand Beaver.
5: And they don't. They do. It does not look like Buc-ee's with the baseball cap on and the bill turned up. It does not look like that Buc-ee's.
6: Right. What's this other Beaver place?
4: Beaver's Mini Mart in the city of Beaver Creek, Ohio. Hey, I got Ohio out. The first location of Buc-ee's in Ohio opened about a half hour from the mini mart. Critics have attacked Buc-ee's online.
5: But Buc-ee's just opened 4 months ago with their place.
4: And the Beaver's mini mart has
5: been there forever.
4: Yeah.
5: It's been there. They were there. They were existing. They were minding their own business.
4: Yep.
5: Buc-ee's comes in. They're there for 4 months. And where is it? In Dayton?
4: It's Beaver Creek area.
5: But I think
4: of Ohio. Yeah. Is that Dayton?
5: I think And Buc-ee's filed a lawsuit against them. Like, wow, they didn't come in. They weren't the good neighbor when they showed up.
4: No.
6: Well, they both
4: sure
6: have
4: weren't.
6: Big buck teeth.
4: Well, it's a beaver. That's one of the things you think about. The paddle tail.
5: That is any beaver.
6: Buc-ee's
4: right.
6: Beaver is wearing a hat.
5: Yes.
6: The Mini Mart beaver is not.
5: It's not. And it's a full body.
6: It looks like he has one in his hand.
5: It's
6: but
5: a full bodied.
6: Beaver
5: too in the mini mart.
4: Yes.
5: Thing. Buc-ee's
4: is
5: just
4: a head.
5: Just a head 99% of the time.
6: Buc-ee also has like white cheeks and mouth and fur. And the Beaver's Mini Mart beaver doesn't have any of that. But they're both beavers, so
4: Buc-ee's.
6: Aren't they 10% different from one another?
4: Has asked for a jury trial in federal court because of this.
5: Okay, hold on. You're looking at both logos,
4: I'm
5: right?
4: I'm going to say you're being a giant, Buc-ee's.
5: Can you, if you were on a jury, how would you rule when they say, and we appeal to you, men and women of the jury, do the right thing and shut this Mini Mart beaver down?
6: Well,
5: this is Little Giants if ever there was one.
4: I'm voting
5: this
4: no.
5: This is the gigantic corporation coming in.
4: And smash.
6: You can't own all beavers, right? At Buc-ee's, you can't.
5: I think that'd be a great way to start out with if you were the lawyer. You can't own all beavers. You can't. That's a great way. That's a great place to start.
6: I said that, and then you said it back to me, and I thought it sounded really stupid.
4: Oh, wow.
6: But that's what I meant. You can't own the image of every beaver.
5: Every beaver has buck teeth.
4: That's what I'm saying. Those are the two things you think about with a beaver, is the tail and the teeth. That's a beaver.
6: Right. You got to lighten up there, Buc-ee.
5: It's an overreach.
4: I think so.
6: If the Wisconsin Badgers sued Buc-ee's because they're infringing on the Buc-ee name.
5: Yeah, but the Buc-ee's could say, well, it's spelled different. It's E-E.
6: Yeah, so is this,
4: with a dash.
6: This beaver is drawn differently. Yeah. So what's your standard?
5: It's a great point.
4: So what is Buc-ee's worried about? That the 10 people that go to Beaver's Mini Mart are going to just not drive to...
5: Here's what the big Buc-ee's is saying. We'll crush anybody. Even this lame beaver picture you
4: also,
5: have.
6: You got a gas station
5: one
6: and
5: off.
6: You have a beaver.
5: You better
6: clear out.
5: You better step aside.
4: Right,
5: you see us coming, you better step aside.
4: Right in the very name is Mini Mart. Mini.
6: Yeah.
4: Buc-ee's is a giant footprint of...
6: Is a gigantomart.
4: Cheap Chinese crap.
5: I think even the local DJ could win this case against big corporate lawyers. I think you could because if you just...

0: appealed to people, the jury's
1: sense.
0: Common sense.
1: Yes.
0: It's a no-brainer. It's a no-brainer.
1: Agreed.
2: Do you remember what Citgo was before it was Citgo?
0: No.
2: Cities.
0: Oh, I was going to say that, but I didn't think that was right. I knew it wasn't Sinclair.
2: They had beavers. They had beavers for like their logo mascot branding stuff.
0: Yeah.
2: The eager beavers at City Service.
0: It's a good thing they're gone. What about McCullough Chainsaws, where they had the two beavers?
2: Yeah.
0: Yeah. And you're lucky, McCullough, that you're out of business, that you got rid of that eager beaver chainsaw, even before we ever existed.
2: Yeah.
0: So this seems like it's a...
1: What about when Budweiser went up to the little tiny flower shop whose name, the name of it, not a slogan, its name, This Bud's For You.
0: Yeah.
1: Now, that is as a Budweiser slogan for as long as many of us can remember. What about that? It was still a tiny flower shop, one flower shop. It wasn't FTD nationwide.
0: And they were selling flowers, not beer.
1: And they were selling flowers. This Bud's For You.
2: There shouldn't be any confusion.
0: Yeah.
1: But Budweiser won that.
0: Did the flower shop grab that after Bud had been saying This Bud's For You?
1: I think so.
0: What about the hippies who had a guy smoking a joint saying This Bud's For You?
1: I don't know.
2: I think that's more infringement. But this town is just in, what, Beaver Creek, right?
1: Yeah.
0: Yes.
1: Just playing on its own location.
0: Yeah. And it's called Beavers, not Buc-ee's. They have a brown beaver.
2: Toothed rodent.
0: Yeah.
1: With a little black tummy. No hat.
0: And... Yeah, you know, the first time I saw that Buc-ee's logo, I thought that was a squirrel. I thought Buc-ee was a squirrel.
1: I think so too.
0: I didn't think it was a beaver. So
2: they don't have the tail in Buc-ee's.
0: They just have the headshot is basically what you get with. They do have a Buc-ee that roams the store, a guy in a Don't they have a mascot that comes out in the store, I think?
1: My sergeant bought that costume. Yeah, he and his buddies.
0: Yeah.
1: I think they did a ruck in him.
2: They want to build goodwill, right? It's not going to build goodwill to go around
0: crushing,
2: trying to own every beaver image out there.
1: Right. Look at what the Buc-ee's that is coming to Oak Creek had to do. Jump through all of those hoops with Oak Creek. Yeah. Listen, you're on our signage. There's a kiosk inside our store. We're going to promote anything Oak Creek's got. We're going to pay you right off the bat. We're going to pay you
0: $350
1: a stipend per year.
0: $350,000.
1: Mm-hmm.
0: Then there's the money yearly, the $15,000 or $18,000.
1: For community issues and projects.
0: Right.
1: Look at that. And then look at this. They're coming in and just stomping all over their little mini mart people.
0: What if this Beaver's Mini Mart in Beaver Creek, Ohio? What if people there? What if they feel the exact opposite? Like, I hate the people who own that store. I hope Buc-ee's shuts them down forever.
1: We don't know. It could be true.
2: What if they use the images of the angry beavers from Nickelodeon?
1: Oh, wow. Those are barely even beavers. Look at that.
2: Right. They could be just about anything.
0: But it says
1: like
0: beavers.
1: Chicken feet.
0: It says beavers.
2: They have chicken feet. Yeah, they have some odd looking.
1: Bird feet.
0: I don't know. This isn't a good look for Buc-ee's.
1: It's not.
0: It's just a, you know, come on. But maybe they're like, you know, therein lies the rot.
1: Right.
0: You know, if we let this guy do it, what does that tell all the other, you know?
2: Do you have to go back and find out who was there first? Like, did Buc-ee's establish as a corporation before Beaver Creek, Ohio was founded?
0: It doesn't even,
1: I think
0: they're
1: it's
0: not
1: older.
0: Even called Buc-ee's. They're called Beaver.
2: Yes, I know.
1: And but they both use older.
0: They both.
2: Right, a beaver picture.
0: So is Buc-ee's so then, the only thing that can use the beaver now? Is that what we, is well, this
2: why,
0: what we're
2: that's
0: to
2: why
0: believe?
2: I bring up the city service beavers because was Buc-ee's, did they steal that? Or were they just given some grace by using the beaver? We don't know.
1: I think the first time we discussed this, the mini mart, the Beaver's Mini Mart, had been around for like 7 decades. I think it eclipsed.
0: I'll tell you one thing. You don't,
1: OG
0: Buc-ee's. You don't hear these kind of stories about Quick Trip.
1: Darn tootin'. Yeah.
2: Wasn't there a Quick Trip story where somebody was a KWI?
0: Yeah, and what did Quick Trip do? They changed their name to Quick Star in those states. They didn't try and sue them out. Yeah, they're Quick Stars in Iowa and Minnesota.
1: Hmm.
0: Yeah.
1: All right, this seems like 9-year-old network
0: stuff. See how they handled that?
1: Yeah. with some decorum?
2: Well, we can't change to a squirrel.
1: Quick squirrel.
0: Quick squirrel.
1: Squirrel trip.
2: Yeah. There's a list of acceptable rodents.
0: So
1: capybara. Use. Capybaras.
0: And if they win, what?
2: Cappy. Okay. Cappies.
1: Cappies.
2: Cappies.
0: Cappies. Yeah. There you go.
1: And then he's got a face and he's got a cap on. He has to have a cap on. Is he cat?
0: You might get get Bucky's coming after you. Is that rodent have a hat?
1: I want it.
0: Because ours does.
1: CAP-EES. Cappies. Or CAPP-EES.
0: You're just begging for trouble then. Then you're just baiting them.
1: Yeah, fine. It's a capybara, you ass. It's not a beaver. And we're going to win all over South America with that if we open our chain down.
0: I'd like to take a poll on this just to see where America
1: stands. The good people of Ohio have to say?
0: Just America. Where do you stand on this? How do you feel about this?
1: I think most people would say overkill, overreach.
0: Okay. I think that's what they would say.
2: Hoss, think about this. She's a big Bucky
0: fan. I would leave it up to Hoss and Cooter to sort this out because they're the big Bucky fans of the show.
1: They probably would land on the side of Bucky's.
0: I'd like to get them on a Zoom meeting and let them defend their beloved Bucky's.
2: I don't see what the damage is to Bucky's. They're not on their last legs as a corporation.
1: I agree.
2: And I'm a big fan of Therein Lies the Rot, but really...
0: We let this company get away with it, then...
2: What are they getting away with? They're not using your company's image. They're not using your company's name.
0: Mm-hmm.
2: What are they getting away with?
0: Those are all facts. There's no doubt. Those are the facts of the case, ladies and gentlemen.
1: Correct.
0: Yeah, these are the facts. Indisputable. These are indisputable facts.
2: And couldn't the rot be going the other way, too? I mean, therein lies the rot. We have a huge corporation just with its huge lawyers stomping on some other poor slobs who just want to sell a couple of air fresheners and,
0: Clark bars.
2: Panties that are rolled up like roses.
1: Local cheese curds.
0: Yeah, maybe a couple weasel peters, a blind robin here and there.
1: What's a weasel peter?
0: I don't know. It's bar food.
1: Turkey.
0: It was stuff that was behind the bar when I was a kid.
1: Okay.
2: Sausage.
0: Yeah, you'd see it back there. Yeah.
1: This seems like it's from the 9-year-old network to me.
0: Don't you want a place where you can go and a kid can still dunk his hand in a bottle of brine and pull out a pickled egg?
1: Goof.
2: So everyone can enjoy his breath.
0: Just dunk his hand right down in the jar and get his own pickled egg. Well, that's a... What's it called? Beavers?
1: Beavers
2: Mini-Mart.
1: It's just
2: beavers.
0: Yeah, beavers.
2: It's beavers.
0: Yeah.
2: It's just not beavers. Buc-ee's.
0: Right.
2: It's not a kid show.
0: They have a porn rack in there somewhere, magazines, they're on the top shelf, Your Swank, your Hustler, High Society.
1: Did. I bet they did for years. Does Buc-ee's have any porn?
0: I don't think so. I'll say no.
1: I don't think so either. All right, if you drop a soda can, what's the first thing you do?
0: Don't open it.
1: Don't open it?
0: Don't get another one.
2: Tap the top?
1: Tap on the top.
2: That doesn't work, right?
0: It does work. I watched a thing on YouTube about the science behind tapping on the top. Yes.
1: It turns out tapping might not be doing anything.
0: What does fix it? Get another one.
1: Right.
0: Yeah, put it back, get another one, let
1: Remember
0: it settle down.
1: Remember packing your cigarettes? You'd see the jock stand out there and pack your cigarettes all day?
0: Yeah.
1: What are you really doing when you're packing your smokes? You're supposed to condense
0: You're enhancing your smoking experience.
1: Right.
0: More delicious tobacco flavor.
1: Less
0: condensed.
1: Tobacco in the bottom of my purse when I spill them out. Is that... As it turns out...
0: Speaking of that, did you see the woman at the White Sox game last night who caught the game-winning home run and was jumping around while everything was flying out of her purse? Down under the field and everything. Like everything was coming out of her purse. I must have seen it a half a dozen times in slow motion today.
1: Like her wallet?
0: Everything,
1: her
0: Carrie.
1: Phone?
0: Her you could see her lip balm, her chapstick, you could see credit cards.
2: So did she not care or was she just unaware?
0: She was unaware.
1: Because she was filled with
0: and other people
1: joy.
0: Around her are like, if you see the people around her, they see it happening, and their eyes are huge. She was like the last person in the world to know that her purse was now empty.
1: Right.
0: But she got everything back.
1: Oh.
0: Yeah. So it had a happy ending. But yeah, when it's happening, everything is flying out of her purse.
1: When a carbonated drink gets shaken, tiny bubbles form inside the liquid. If you open the can right away, the sudden drop in pressure leads to a foamy explosion. Problem is that tapping also creates more bubbles, which means more pressure buildup. They even did a study in 2019 with more than 1,000 beer cans, and they found no difference between tapped and untapped cans.
0: All right, that flies against the thing I watched on YouTube, I think it was, where they said the bubbles, when it's all fired up, want to cling to the side of the can. What you've got to get them to do is get re-immersed into the liquid, and that's what tapping the top does. It gets them to come off the side.
1: Get them to shed the wall. Okay.
0: Yes. And then your soft drink or your whatever becomes less deadly when you open it.
1: Okay. Let the can sit upright. Crack it open slowly. Let the gas escape first.
0: Like, slow. It can be done. It can be done.
1: I think it can be done.
0: If you're careful, you know.
1: Just like champagne bottles.
0: Yeah, that was a great debate that we just had there. I really liked the legal debate there. That was
1: fine work for a Monday.
0: Yeah. I love things that I can argue both sides of. Just love it.
1: But you are on whose side?
0: I guess I would have to fall on the side of common sense and go, I would never confuse the two.
2: I'm with
0: the Beaver Stands.
2: The good people of Beaver Creek.
1: Yeah. I am too. Yeah.
0: But I do wish Bucky's continued success.
1: Fair enough.
0: You know, moving forward.
3: 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Good morning. It's Eric with Bob and Brian on Shuffle. Thanks for hanging out this morning. 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

0: Yeah. The Hog rocks your weekend. Good morning. It's Eric with Bob and Brian on Shuffle. Well, apparently NFL players are going back to play college football. Tim Murray is going to dive into that and why college sports is being wrecked. We'll hear all about it coming up after this.
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0: play, and if you want to play a fifth year, you're capable of doing that. But
1: about starting every game for 5 years?
0: Sure.
1: You can do that.
2: You realize we live in a world now where players petition the courts to stay in college.
0: Yes.
2: 20 years ago, we had players petitioning the courts to force the NFL to allow them in the draft because the NFL had a rule that said you had to be a junior, I think it was.
0: 3 years removed from, I believe, high school.
2: High school, yeah. To be eligible for the draft. Now, so now the opposite is going on where we have players saying, can I just stay here forever? With the money I'm being paid, it's great to be in college.
0: I mean,
2: but
0: I
2: let's not call him student.
1: Way more chicks around.
0: Imagine Daquan Wright, who is leaving the Browns to go to LSU, will absolutely make more money at LSU. Joked that there are going to be college basketball players making more money than LeBron James this year.
2: Right, because LeBron's playing for the minimum.
0: Right.
1: Yeah, and taking Philadelphia. Such a cut. Are we talking about this guy actually going back to classes? At LSU?
0: Sure.
2: No.
1: I'm serious.
0: I'm sure he'll take a quarter credit online class about.
2: Who was the quarterback who said he hadn't been in a classroom in 2 years, 3 years, something like that? That was last year.
1: College.
2: Well, it could have been Mendoza.
1: Quarterback who hasn't been in a class for years.
2: Yeah, because he was like a fifth or sixth year senior.
0: Oh man, I can't remember.
2: But I
0: know Rocco Becht, the quarterback of Penn State, said something to that effect this week, where he's like, "I don't really know what I'm going to take this semester." I mean, because he graduated, I think he might have already got his graduate degree. So a lot of these guys in their fifth year, maybe sixth year, are taking one online class just to be
2: okay. Since we've done away with redshirting, that's out. Are we done with the term student athlete now? Is that done?
0: I mean, a lot of these football players and basketball players, I mean, yeah,
2: they're not coming for the education anymore. They're coming for the money, and whoever's going to pay them the most, thank God for the portal, we'll just move around and grab the biggest check, right?
0: Yeah.
2: They don't care about a championship or anything like that. Pay me.
0: Yeah, it's funny because college football and basketball are my two favorite sports to cover, to watch, and I'm not going to be the guy.
2: Carson Beck was the quarterback.
0: Was it Carson Beck who said it last year?
2: Yeah, okay. I haven't been in a classroom in 2 years.
0: Yeah, because he graduated from my Georgia and then went to Miami for his final season.
1: I forget. In the movie Chad Powers.
0: It's a TV show, right? Was it a movie?
1: It was, what was it? Was it a series?
0: Yeah. I think it's coming back, right? I didn't watch the season. You were all in on it.
1: Six episodes. Yeah, there were six episodes. And I forget, you know, when they found out he was actually, you know, Chad Powers. Or not Chad Powers, I forget. Somehow his eligibility would have screwed up the whole record for the team.
2: Oh, they would have forfeit wins or something?
1: I don't think those rules apply anymore. Yeah.
2: Well, they're still drug testing.
1: Right? There was no drug problem in the Chad Powers movie.
2: They can still throw you out for that. I don't think you forfeit losses for that, though.
1: Yeah, people are going to watch it and go, so what did he do wrong?
2: Are we?
0: I think it was Dan Lanning. See if I can. Well, going back to Todd Monken, the coach of the Browns, someone asked him about his tight end being in the transfer portal.
2: That is so bizarre.
0: And he goes, man, isn't this bleep crazy?
2: Yeah,
0: I don't even know what to say. I wondered why Lane Kiffin reached out to me a week ago. Now I know. I didn't call him back. I guess I should have.
2: What's the coach's name in Cleveland?
0: Todd Monken.
2: I hope
0: Monken.
2: He's successful because I love listening to him talk to the press. He is so blatantly honest with his answers.
0: Yeah.
2: Right? Like when he was asked about, well, why are you going to start so-and-so this week. I think he started Sanders over Watson, right?
0: Shador started this week, and Deshaun started the first week.
2: Right, and they said, why are you starting? He said, well, I got to start somebody.

0: That was his answer. Well, I got to start somebody.
1: Legally, yeah. I have to start a quarterback.
0: So I love his answers.
1: Speaking of that situation, did you see Deshaun Watson over the weekend kind of stepped in a little bit? So he got booed.
0: Yeah, and he said that's personal. It's not because of his performance.
1: He said they cheered me when I got hurt. And then he gave out this gem. I have no regrets in my life. Really? None?
0: Wow.
2: That's hard to do.
0: That's his PR people
1: especially,
0: need to jump in.
1: Especially his life with all the allegations against him. And I mean, that's not all allegations. A lot of most of it's true.
0: People were paid to be quiet.
1: Yeah. Yes,
0: we settled. Here's your settlement money. Now be quiet. Yeah.
1: If you're the Browns, can you roll them out there week one? I mean, Todd Monken said...
0: Why is he even... If their plan isn't to roll him out there, why is he even around? Because it's just... It's a PR nightmare in Cleveland with your football team. Why would you even have him there?
1: Because he's under contract. And your owner probably doesn't want to eat his contract. This has got to be one of... You think about the Luka trade with Dallas. Worst trade in NBA history. Borderline worst trade in sports history. I mean, the Deshaun trade is up there, man. And because you have to remember, not only was it the trade, but it was the $230 million fully guaranteed deal.
0: Yeah.
1: So I don't know. I don't know if they can. I don't know from a cap standpoint if it would be cap hell if they ended up releasing him or whatever.
0: Is there any chance that he will be the starter in Cleveland when the season starts on week one in just a couple of weeks?
1: Oh, yeah.
0: Yeah. Okay.
1: I had a reporter on from Cleveland. Now, granted, it was before his comments from this past weekend. But he said it was like, in his eyes, he said it was like 90% chance Deshaun Watson was starting week one. Now, I don't know if that's changed.
0: Do you really want on opening weekend, do they open in Cleveland or do they open on the road?
1: They open at Jacksonville. Okay. Their home opener is week three.
0: So their home opener on week three, do you really, when you introduce your team, maybe they'll introduce the defense just so that he's not booed. Do you really want your starting quarterback booed in your own stadium when he runs onto the field? I mean, that's the guy who should get the biggest cheers, right?
1: That should be your...
0: And starting at quarterback, you know, and the crowd's been worked out, and then it shifts to boos? That would be quite a matzo ball, wouldn't it?
1: Certainly feels like there's limited to no hope in Cleveland right now with this with this situation.
0: And that's about where they always are at the end of August, right? No hope.
1: Well, someone laughed. They're like, wouldn't it be ironic if Cleveland ended up finding a way to win more games than like a Pittsburgh this year? Because the draft this upcoming spring is expected to be loaded with
0: quarterbacks, right?
1: So they have sucked forever. They have that ever-growing jersey of different quarterback names on the back, right? And what if they went out and found a way to get more wins than a Pittsburgh, and Pittsburgh just stumbles into the face of their franchise, new face of their franchise? I don't think that'll happen. I think the Steelers are just a better roster, and even if Aaron Rodgers is a disaster in his final year, I think their depth at quarterback is actually decent. Not good, decent.
0: Just 8 wins and I'm fine in Pittsburgh. 8 wins is a winner.
2: Movie plot right there.
0: Go ahead.
2: Loaded college draft. What? In a world where your team is better off if it sucks.
1: Well, that's the thing. I talked to that beat reporter, and he joked that they're going to be watching a whole lot of college football in Cleveland this year.
0: Yeah.
1: Because they're going to be hoping for the next...
0: Arch Manning. That's the guy they want.
1: Arch Manning, CJ Carr, Dante Moore. The list is long. The quarterbacks...
0: I've heard it called already the March for Arch. That's what they're calling it in the NFL.
2: Is there something about the ownership structure that makes the Browns...
1: You think the Manning
2: terrible?
1: Family... Who have historically...
2: Well, they've guarded their their
1: been
2: talent.
1: Very picky.
0: Yeah.
1: Right?
0: Yeah.
1: Wouldn't let their son go to San Diego.
0: Right.
1: If Cleveland has the number one pick. Now, here's the thing. I don't know. I am not convinced right now on August 24th that Arch Manning is going to be the best quarterback in this year's draft class.
2: Okay.
0: Well, nobody had Fernando
2: Mendenhall. Publicity, and he didn't do well in his first
1: games. I think it was overblown. I think he was very good at the end of the season last year. I think because he had so much hype, pomp, and circumstance, people think he sucks. He does not. He's actually very, very good and had a very strong end to the season last year for Texas. And they're a preseason top five team. Texas is loaded with talent this year, and Arch is a part of that. But also C.J. Card, Notre Dame. Some people in the draft world think he's potentially better than an Arch. Dante Moore probably would have been the number two overall pick in this past year's draft, but he came back to college.
0: He had to petition the courts to get back in, though, right?
1: No, he could stay.
0: Oh, okay. Who's the guy?
1: Trinidad Chambliss.
0: That's the guy I was thinking of, yes.
1: Yeah, he's in his sixth year.
0: Yeah, sixth year, Brian. 6 year of college. You'd think he must be a scientist by now, right? 6 years of college.
1: I mean, that's
2: operating on people.
1: That Tommy Boy quote just resonates so much nowadays. A lot of people go to college for 7 years. Yeah, they're called doctors.
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0: hot dogs, sliders, brisket, tortilla chips, salsa, sandwiches, and they don't specify.
1: Boy, tortilla chips and salsa?
0: And guacamole.
2: Not much of a tailgate party.
1: Boy, yeah, if that was a tailgate party, it'd be like,
2: get your ass kicked.
1: The game's going to be starting any second.
0: Well, you could have, you could have a little...
1: 2 hours of game time. Well, it takes a long time to walk.
0: Well, while you're waiting for the meat, you could have a little chips and guac or salsa.
2: All right, yeah, if you've got a spread out.
0: Yeah, if you've got a spread.
2: It just can't be the meal.
0: No, no, no.
2: Yeah.
1: That's like...
2: Soup is not a meal.
1: Who threw this tailgate? Cousin Eddie?
2: Right.
1: You're going to mix the Kool-Aid with his arm?
0: Top 20 features chili dogs, chocolate brownies, meatballs, pigs in a blanket, seven-layer dip.
2: Those are all acceptable. As long, but you have your salad, you have your meats, you have your chips, things like
0: fried
2: that.
0: Fried onions, jalapeno poppers, baked potato skins, and potato salad.
2: Yeah, those
0: potato skins have to come, you know, those got to be warm.
2: Maybe just
0: potato skins.
2: Put them not directly over the coals that you're cooking
0: just
2: on.
0: Stick your
1: accomplished
0: maybe stick them on
1: tailgaters
0: some foil.
1: And smokers and cookers
0: got
1: know
0: it
1: how to
0: on.
1: Do that.
2: No, yeah. You could do that. You know, you could pull that off.
0: I do.
2: Who's
0: I
2: the
0: know.
2: Best guy with the grill? You know, Mark.
0: Oh, I was gonna say
2: Green Egg.
0: I was gonna shout out Al Sherwin though. That guy can smoke too.
2: Al Schultz
1: of Sherwin Industries.
0: Yes, that's it.
2: Good shout out. Good work.
0: Hey, I got QTS Tank Solutions yesterday. I got all that right.
1: Sorry, Al.
0: On the flip side, the foods with the least votes for being good for tailgating include...
2: Oh, Henry's.
0: Not here, but I have oatmeal raisin cookies.
2: What?
0: Hummus.
2: Oh, those are all acceptable.
0: Whoopie pies.
2: What?
0: Whoopie pies.
2: I don't know what that is.
0: Trail mix.
1: Is it spelled with an H or just...
0: Yeah. Whoopie whoo.
2: Like human.
0: Beans. Stuffed mushrooms. Well, I brought the stuffed mushrooms.
2: Those are fine.
0: Eggs.
2: Those would be just fine.
0: Okay.
2: I wouldn't.
1: Oh, whoopie
0: but you
1: pies
0: had a little tortilla
1: like a
0: moment where you were like.
1: Puffy Oreo.
2: Oh.
1: Kind of like a chocolate.
2: Okay.
0: Why can't it all come along? It all gets packed up again anyway, and you're not going to, you know.
2: Throw it in the bin.
0: Somebody will eat it.
2: Yes. I agree.
0: And if they don't, the gulls will.
2: Yeah. Really, you're going to sit there and drink beer for 6 hours before the game, and this is out of line. That's too much for you.
0: Gets in the way of the
2: your day.
0: The beer
2: your day
0: man.
2: Was ruined by a, what is it, a whoop, a what
0: whoopie
2: pie?
0: Whoopie pie.
2: Whoopie pie.
0: Mm-hmm.
2: Yeah. Settle down.
0: Yeah, it's not that difficult, people. Let's tailgate.
2: At the end of your list?
0: It is.
2: Thank you, Carrie.
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0: 1029 The Hog. Good morning. It's Eric. Thanks for joining me for Bob and Brian on Shuffle this morning. Up next, a discussion about the tit-for-tat tariffs. The guys break it down. We'll get into that coming up in just a moment. Tonight, make sure to keep it here on The Hog as Lou Brutus brings you the world-famous Hard Drive. 7 o'clock tonight, he's got his rock star buddies joining him, and we'll play you the latest and greatest rock out of the planet. Then it's Eddie Trunk Rocks, 9 o'clock tonight. 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
5: U.S. and Canada have ramped up their trade war, hitting each other with steep new tit-for-tat tariffs. Get through that. Tat.
6: There's a tit tariff and a tat tariff.
7: Right. And it's been a while since we've used that expression.
5: We have not.
7: And explain it again. When you get what, you receive what back? When you
5: get tat, and then you
7: fire back with...
5: Tit is for tat. Yeah. Tat has to come first.
7: First I have to get tat,
5: yes.
7: And then I fire back with tit.
5: Otherwise, you wouldn't fire back with tit if there was no tat.
7: No, it's not pronounced teat either in this case. It's not it's not teat for tat. It's tit for tat.
5: Mm-hmm.
7: Just, it's an expression commonly used.
5: I know we've looked it up. Like, where did it ever come from? And when did it start? Like, in the
7: totally
5: Cotton Bowl?
7: The Cotton
5: Dust
7: Bowl.
5: I don't know where it ever happened, but...
7: Yeah, I don't. We researched it.
5: We tried to find it. Well, maybe we've just sounded it out, like showing our work at the board. Like when you give, you don't give tit unless you got tat.
7: No, first you must.
5: Tat must.
7: What
5: come
7: happens
5: first.
7: If I show up with tit?
5: You're a jerk. Why are you giving tit? That guy didn't give you any tat.
6: You can't even look that up on our computer.
7: Really, it blocks you.
6: Yeah.
5: Get your phone.
7: Get
5: you
7: your
5: got
7: phone.
5: That.
7: Yeah.
5: Come on now.
7: All right, so
5: it's where all born went to live.
7: I look ridiculous
5: giving tit
7: if I open up a tit.
5: You don't look ridiculous. You look angry, or you look otherwise
7: annoyed. A man in my position cannot afford to look ridiculous.
5: What position are you in?
6: It's a violation of the social contract.
7: Okay,
5: but how very subjective is the tat? The tat is wildly subjective. Some people, you know, let a lot of tat slide.
7: What's that all about? Well, I've shown up with a full load of tit because I felt I was tatted by that fella.
5: And some people are like, you gave tit for that?
6: That started out as tip for tap.
5: It did?
7: Wow.
6: Hmm.
5: And then our love of the breast just made us about that.
6: I don't know.
7: Or just...
5: just always want to think about
6: just
5: it.
6: Just someone who couldn't say one word, tried to say it, and it was misunderstood.
5: So tip
6: along.
5: For tap means... did you tap dance and tip the tap dancer or something like...
6: Still eye for
5: street
6: eye,
5: performer?
6: Blow for blow.
5: Fighting fire with fire.
7: Yeah.
6: Mm-hmm.
5: Thank you, David Byrne.
7: All right.
5: Burned down the house. Okay. Well, speaking of music, country legend Dolly Parton died yesterday. Battle with cancer.
7: We talked about this during sports. How close do you think you ever got to Dolly Parton?
5: Well, I got three tables away from Reba McEntire without even trying. In Mexico.
7: Okay. All right.
5: So did I fall, and I fell over Jane Seymour in a Las Vegas elevator.
6: Fell? Okay, so.
5: No, not Las Vegas, North Carolina.
7: Jane Seymour. Over.
5: Oh, yeah. She was promoting a furniture line at High Point, South Carolina, North Carolina, which is the furniture seat of the United States.
7: And tripped over her?
5: She had just gotten in an elevator.

0: And there she was right next to me.
1: Oh, you did?
0: Petite okay. And beautiful.
1: Yeah.
0: Just beautiful.
1: When I first saw her, I think she was in a movie with Christopher Reeves.
0: Yeah, Somewhere in Time.
1: Yeah. That's, and I remember the first time I saw her, I thought, she is the most beautiful woman on the planet.
0: She's one of them.
1: Right. Okay, so you agree.
0: Oh, I totally agree. Okay. And in person, even at her age.
1: She's aged really well.
0: Gorgeous. And she doesn't look scary and worked on, and she doesn't.
1: And she's kind of shifted from, you know, the dramatic role to comedies.
0: Oh, she was great in Wedding Crashers.
1: Yeah, so I mean, I think that was her first dive into it. Yeah.
0: 25 number one country hits. Jolene, I Will Always Love You, as we always said. 3,000 musical titles published. Born in 1946, East Tennessee, fourth of 12. No electricity or plumbing. She wrote her first song at age five.
1: She was actually on the radio by 10. She was on the radio at 10 years old.
0: Her uncle took her.
1: And her family did not even own a radio at that time or have electricity.
0: Yeah.
1: And she was on the radio.
0: In 1967, she was hired to sing on the country variety TV program, The Porter Wagoner Show, which is making me miss Mike Toomey. Propelling her solo career, top-ranked female country singer from 67 to 93, starring in multiple films, we know. Opened the theme park, Dollywood, in 1986, and launched the Imagination Library in 1995. That delivered more than 200 million books to children across the United States. What a great American.
1: There was an article in a magazine once. It says, it had to have been during, there's always political back and forth. And the article was titled, "Is There Anything Americans Can Actually Agree On?" And in parentheses, yes, Dolly Parton.
0: Mm-hmm.
1: And there was a big article about Dolly.
0: End of story.
1: Yeah.
0: Right. Bizarre reasons for ending a relationship. People on the internet are asking other people on the internet. Here are some answers. They took me on a date to play bingo.
1: That was it.
0: That they thought that was just way too weird for them. They were like, what? I don't know what age group this is, but I mean,
2: I think younger would be weirder.
0: Or maybe younger would be more fun.
2: Or maybe it's so quirky.
1: I was dragged.
0: Yeah, they think it'd be fun.
1: I didn't want to go play bingo. Mm-hmm. I was dragged there by a younger person to go play bingo at a county fair.
0: Okay.
1: Yeah, it's like, well, let's go play bingo. Really?
0: And then how was it?
1: It was okay. I knew what it was going to be. You know, right. It's a big tent full of people with bingo cards.
0: Mm-hmm.
2: It's not really an opportunity to talk or chat.
1: No, you have to pay attention because they play quick.
2: Numbers.
1: They play fast. They're not fooling around.
0: But they do say going on an activity on a first date, especially a physical activity, like a hike or something, is a bonding moment.
1: Well, there's time to talk in between.
2: It's an activity, but you can't really talk
0: much.
2: That's
0: like a movie for your first date. You sit side by side and just stare at the screen. That's weird.
1: Bingo, you get your 5 or 10 minutes in between. You know, you just played 4 games or something like that.
0: Oh, and then you get a little chit-chat.
1: Yeah, it's like, okay, we're going to do this.
0: Maybe it's an easy way. Like, did you see that? You got 3 in a row or something.
1: I was so close. But it was like, I didn't, okay.
0: He took me on a date to play bingo and whined the whole time because he didn't win.
1: And at the fair, they gave you a small cup of corn kernels to put on your bingo card.
0: How very fairish.
1: Yeah, right. So they,
2: corn kernels.
1: Yeah, it's the fair.
2: Not a little disc.
0: One guy would never eat fresh vegetables, only canned, and somebody thought that was awful.
1: That was a deal breaker. That was it. I can't date you anymore.
0: Because they didn't like the color red. Somebody said they cut their hair. Another said they ate pizza with a fork.
2: Wait a minute, they cut their hair on the date? They went to a haircut?
0: Just, maybe she had long hair or maybe he had long hair and then it just, it, you know, if you're a rocker and you want that rocker look and then he came with the buzz
1: cut. The Geico ad.
0: Okay.
1: the biker. Yeah.
2: Yeah.
1: But I stand corrected.
2: The mother loved it.
1: It's lovely.
0: I didn't like the way they chewed gum, somebody else said. And number one, their feet looked weird.
1: Okay.
0: That was in Shallow Hell.
1: I thought it would be more of a weird list than that.
0: I think those are all kind of weird. They ate their pizza with a fork and there's nothing else going for them?
1: It's kind of weird, but there's nothing that was just like, oh, I've never heard of that.
2: Seems weirder about the person not being able to take it.
0: That's what I think, too.
2: Did pizza
0: it?
2: Pizza with a fork and that...
0: Right.
2: Mine would be dumped.
0: Mine would be he had calf implants. Remember that?
1: Yeah, that? I do.
0: Remember that guy?
1: I do.
0: I hated that guy.
1: Yeah.
0: Like, I hated
1: him. You still hate him. Don't say you hate it. It's present tense. Yeah. I hate that guy.
0: Yeah, like I have things and exploded.
1: Okay, so if I was going out with the person, let's assume it was a woman who cut her hair, and she's out with her girlfriend, and the guy that broke up with her because she cut her hair, and she's sitting with her friend, she goes, see that guy over there? I went out with him once. He broke up with me because I cut my hair.
0: Mm-hmm.
1: Yeah.
0: What you're asking what all we would say?
1: I think you'd all go, what?
0: We'd say he's nuts.
1: Yeah.
0: We'd say, really?
1: Right. That was it?
0: But maybe hair is his big fetish. Maybe she had long hair and now it's short, or maybe she had, I don't know.
1: We don't know what his experience is.
0: What he's into.
1: Yeah.
0: If your brain can focus on that kind of minutia and not how do they drive or...
1: You don't know what happened in his past.
0: There's much bigger.
1: You know, maybe maybe his mother had short hair and she was horrible and he said, I will never... ever put up
0: be
1: with
0: near
1: that.
0: A short-haired woman again.
1: You just don't know.
0: Okay.
1: It could be, that could have been his brain trying to save him.
0: Okay, I see what you mean by that.
1: He
0: doesn't want to be triggered all the time. Yeah. He doesn't want those negative
1: Yeah.
2: Because your man always looks at every year. Yeah. I'm okay. It's all right, I'm okay.
1: Yeah.
0: Well, that'll get trickier for him as he gets older if it was a long hair thing, because women naturally, everybody.
1: Okay, somebody said, see a guy over there? Broke up with me. He said, my feet looked weird. But didn't your last boyfriend break up with you for that, too?
0: Well, let's see your feet. they're webbed.
1: I think if somebody told me that, I would say, I have to see your feet now. I have to see your feet.
0: Hopefully it's a summer night on a patio when you're having this conversation.
2: How are they, looking at each other's feet? So early on.
0: Summer date. Let's go to Summerfest, see a show.
2: Yeah.
0: You're wearing your sandals.
2: Yeah. Sandals.
0: And then you're like, hang on.
1: What's up?
2: That is yo.
1: Do you have shoes? Do you wear shoes? A boot would be good.
0: Keep those things
1: really wrapped up and in there.
0: But eventually, won't you lay in bed together as boyfriend and girlfriend or man and wife? Now the feet are there.
1: Well, imagine if on the wedding night you see the feet for the first time.
2: Those big paddles that you didn't know you were getting.
1: Yeah.
2: Huge.
0: Like Ruth Pointer. She had some really big feet. Like 11s.
1: Ruth Pointer? Of all.
0: Maybe 12.
1: One of the Pointer sisters.
0: Maybe 12s. Ruth. She had such thin legs that I think it maybe made her feet look extra.
1: Where did you first notice Ruth Pointer's big feet?
0: In the 80s.
1: Yeah? Was it on solid?
0: In the videos.
1: Was it on solid gold or something like that?
0: No, I don't think so. I just think in the videos, it was just like, look at her feet.
1: Slow hand, fire.
0: I love slow hand, but she still has big feet. Maybe some people love big feet. You know, it's a big world out there. Some people love little, geisha feet.
1: Mm-hmm. Ruth Pointer did not get those, according to you. She had some gunboats. So random that you brought up Ruth Pointer's.
2: Oh, now we're not even. I'm not allowed to look up even Ruth Pointer's big feet now.
0: What?
2: What's going on?
0: That's because we said teat and tag.
1: Fetish. It's a fetish. I'll try it over here.
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0: Foo Fighters on the Hog. Good morning, it's Eric. 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
2: My book club president says reading is, quote, not a competition. Well, I finished the book in one night anyway,

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It's a treat for me. Hi, it's Mandy hanging out for Mindy because Mindy will be at the grand reopening of Motorplex in South Milwaukee later on this afternoon. Vowels, they're all the rage. It's 102.9 The Hog. Thanks for being

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2: 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At the end of the Revolutionary War, George Washington established the Badge of Military Merit, recognizing incredible acts of valor during combat. 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On the 200th anniversary of Washington's birth, Wisconsin native Douglas MacArthur helped establish the Purple Heart Medal for military personnel wounded in combat. Today, approximately 1.9 million veterans have received this Medal of Valor, with August dedicated as Purple Heart Month, honoring all of our nation's heroes killed or wounded in combat.
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0: new place to get your steak on. That's coming in September. The Bartolotta Restaurant Group announced that its European-inspired steakhouse at 1031 North Water Street will officially open up on Thursday, September 17th. And Rezzy's are now open. It's called High Steaks. 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

0: the change of the seasons. It happens every year, whether we want it to or not. Thank you. Thank you. But we can outfit you. You know, a lot of times when we're out, people are like, oh, can I get a t-shirt? 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Yes. 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And by you, I mean Borna. And right now, you can get official Bob and Brian merch. You can get Hoghead merch. 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

0: 1029 The Hog. 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
1: Later this afternoon, we'll be out. You can go see her. I'll give you all those details coming up in just a couple minutes. But every time this song comes on, it makes me want to grab a pair of spoons, which, being a spoon person, is a highly qualified skill. Try it.

Now, this is special. You'll usually only get to hang out with Mindy Monday through Friday, but today you can see her in person. Don't be weird about it. And register to win Black Veil Brides tickets. Mindy is going to be out from noon until 2 at the grand reopening of Motorplex in South Milwaukee. So that will be a fun time. 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

isn't it a lovely Saturday to hang out with Mindy Novotny? Of course it is. She's hanging out at the grand reopening of Motorplex in South Milwaukee. We'll talk more about that coming up next. It's 102.9 The Hog.

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I'm going to do it anyway. Are you going to go Mindy's way? See what I did there? Because right now she is hanging out at the grand reopening of Motorplex in South Milwaukee. She'll be there until 2 o'clock. Your chance to get registered to win tickets to see Black Veil Brides. And of course, there's a lot of hoopla and fun times afoot at the reopening of Motorplex in South Milwaukee. 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

0: Now, we got you with the tunes all the way through your Saturday evening. Hard Drive with Lou Brutus will kick off at 7 o'clock. He's got a lot of wacky guests on. I don't know how he knows so many people, probably because he's been in the biz for over 30 years as he celebrates the 30th anniversary of Hard Drive all year long. And then you've got Eddie Trunk Rocks that will take you through the rest of your Saturday evening. So you don't have to go anywhere. It's 102.9 The Hog.
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0: It's very rare that you can hang out with Mindy on a Saturday, a coveted Saturday, but today is the day. And she is at the grand reopening of Motorplex in South Milwaukee until 2 o'clock. 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
2: Hi, this is Dan Buttrey, veteran of the Iraq War. In August, our nation recognizes recipients of our nation's oldest Medal of Valor, the Purple Heart. 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One such recipient from Milwaukee is known as the humble hero, George Banda. George pours his heart and soul into supporting all veterans and is a founding member of the Wisconsin chapter of the American GI Forum. Wounded in Vietnam, serving as a combat medic in the 101st Airborne, George's action earned him the Silver Star, Bronze Star for Valor, and Purple Heart. If there is an event in the Milwaukee area honoring veterans, George will be there quietly offering his support to others. Thank you for your service.
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Mostly, I've heard a lot of meh when it comes to the rivalry Packer jersey that they unveiled earlier this week. Mostly because it's muted, not because it's like bad. It's just kind of like meh. Anyway, I'll debut on October 11th. I think it's the Bears. It's 102.9 The Hog. Something new for you to add to your collection, regardless, right? 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

0: Just a couple more minutes to see Mindy on a Saturday hanging out at the grand reopening of Motorplex in South Milwaukee. 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And she has your opportunity to win tickets to see Black Veil Brides. 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

0: 1029 The Hog, it's Mandy. It was fun hanging out for Mindy while she was out at Motorplex, but guess who's back? So Mindy Vowels will be in to escort you through the rest of your afternoon and evening. Enjoy it and keep it here. We've got the perfect soundtrack for you on The Hog. Bye.
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0: Tonight, starting at 7 o'clock, you've got Hard Drive with Lou Brutus. He welcomes special guests Dez Rocks, Ninth Key. He'll talk to Shinedown, Beartooth, just dropped an album yesterday, talk about that, and Mastodon as well. Hear their latest. And then it's Eddie Trunk Rocks. 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Tony Iommi's new one as well, so check it out. That starts at 9 o'clock. Eddie Trunk Rocks right after Hard Drive at 7 o'clock tonight on The Hog.
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I am Mindy. 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

0: I am thy sister's spirit, named Molly Brennan, doomed for a certain term to walk the night above Shakers, revenge my foul and most unnatural murder. Murder most foul, as in the best it is, but most foul, strange, and unnatural. I, a young waif, working as a Capone brothel girl, murdered by a childhood friend, and my bones strewn under the floorboards.
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They played Hogfest, they played Hog Havoc, and now the Hog presents Godsmack again, bringing Dorothy with him, who also played Hogfest. 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

0: You're going to love this if you hate it when I say, sorry, I don't have it. For your request during the liquid lunch tonight, you will hear Rush. You're going to hear Montrose, Pantera. You're going to hear Anthrax, Slayer's version of Inagata Davida, the new Mastodon, and the new Tony Iommi tonight as well. Eddie Trunk has you all set. Some Queensryche as well. That starts at 9 o'clock. It is after Hard Drive with Lou Brutus, who talks to Ninth Key tonight, Des Rocks, Shinedown, Beartooth, who just dropped a new album yesterday, and he'll also talk to Mastodon. That's at 7 o'clock tonight, Hard Drive on The Hog.
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2: Hi, this is Dan Buttry, combat veteran of the Iraq War. At the end of the Revolutionary War, George Washington established the Badge of Military Merit, recognizing incredible acts of valor during combat. The original heart-shaped ribbon made out of purple silk was first issued by Washington directly to three Revolutionary War veterans. On the 200th anniversary of Washington's birth, Wisconsin native Douglas MacArthur helped establish the Purple Heart Medal for military personnel wounded in combat. Today, approximately 1.9 million veterans have received this Medal of Valor, with August dedicated as Purple Heart Month, honoring all of our nation's heroes killed or wounded in combat.
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0: 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You could probably do it from the Hog app as well. 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

0: Papa Roach contributed an original song for the season 2 of the Netflix Devil May Cry animated series, and Lou Brutus will play it for you tonight on Hard Drive. That starts at 7 o'clock.
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0: thanks for hanging out. I will talk to you at my regular time, Monday, after Bob and Brian. Go Brew Crew. Enjoy the rest of your weekend. Make sure you're signed up to be the Hoghead of the Day, because that prize pack will include a 4-pack of Time Machine Nationals tickets with DD Speed at Great Lakes Dragway next week. And then when we kill a half hour at 2 o'clock, I'll have your tickets to Hollywood Undead and In This Moment, as well as Alter Bridge.
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